When I wake up, mama, and turn your lamp down low. Come on, wake up, mama, and turn your lamp down low. Where in the world did you get the nerve to turn me from your door? You're a mean old woman to treat me this way. Nasty little girl just to treat me this way. And honey, when I leave New York this time, I'm going away to stay. I once had a little woman, and she was the best that I'd ever seen. I knew a little girl, and she was the sweetest thing that I'd ever seen. You know, she treated me like a king, and like she was the doggone queen. You know, my mama left me reckless, and my daddy just drove me wild. My mama let me run reckless, and my daddy died.

I know I ain't good looking, but I swear I'm some sweet woman's angel child. Oh, sister, tell your brother, brother, tell your auntie, auntie, tell your uncle, tell your cousin, nephew, nephew, tell your friend, you know I'm going to the country, and mama, don't you want to go? I might take me a nice brunette, and I might bring along one or two, mom. I said, big H, she left Savannah, Lord, she would not stop. You ought to seen a color fireman when he got the boiler hot. Come on, reach over, mama, and hand me my traveling shoes. I want you folks to know right now, I've got the Statesboro blues. Yes, my mama had them, my sister had them, my brother had them, my daddy died with them. When I got up this morning, the family had them weary blues. I poked my head down in the corner and grandma had them too. Oh, give me back the hat I bought you, the big umbrella. Give me back the shoes I want to dress in all. If you don't like your daddy, woman, you got no right to stand and squall. Give me back the wig I bought you, let your goddamn head go bald. Hey, I done more for your woman, away last winter. I suffered through the summer and I scuffled through the fall. I done more for you, woman, than the good Lord ever done. Hell, I put hair upon your head and you know he never give you none. Boy, the church bells ringing, the secretary singing, the preacher, sister preaching, can't you hear the sister shouting, and the children in the pulpit, mama, trying to learn that song. Yes, and that low-down dirty deacon has got my girl and gone.

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I think I hang around the back and try and pick up some jelly roll. 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She spoiled my supper, she threw it outdoors. I think that the woman was trying to tell me to go. 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Oh, my mama had them, my sister had them, my brother had them, my daddy went off with them. When I got up this morning, the family had them weary. I poked my head down in the corner and grandma had them too. I'm saying, sister, tell your brother, brother, tell your auntie, auntie, tell your uncle, tell your nephew, nephew, tell your cousin, cousin, tell your friend. You know I'm going to the country. Mama, don't you wanna go? I might take me a high brown woman and I might bring me one or two more. Oh, Big H left Savannah, Lord, she would not stop. You ought to seen the color fireman when he got the boiler. Oh, come on, reach over, mom, and hand me my traveling shoes. I want you folks to know right now I've got the Statesboro blues.

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